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0: 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The late Mike Finnegan is in the spotlight. Colin James has the Lee Oscar Harmonica's classic cut released in 1989.
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0: 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The next District of Chetwynd regular council meeting will be held on June 15th, 2026. This has been this week's events brought to you by the District of Chetwynd.
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1: 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Okay, let's get started with a welcome song by the Iskrew Singers. And then we have Edmund Bull. He's going to be singing Astum. And Astum means come here in Cree. Then we have Canoe Song by Northern Wind. Ikse nichiwaganak.

Wow, I just love that powwow song. So fast and happy. Okay, I want to give a great big shout out to Leanne Girard. Thank you for leaving that wonderful message over there at the Peace FM office. I sure appreciate it, girl. Kinanaskumtin, which means I thank you. Alrighty, let's listen to Winston Watney with Grandfather. And following Winston is Phyllis Sinclair, all the way from Edmonton, Alberta. She's going to be singing Off Music Row. Then we'll end with Mike Trailwalker Wilson with The Gathering Song.

Good song, good song, Mike. Okay, let's listen to Denise Lance Lee. She's going to be singing the Warrior Song. And after Denise, we have our local artist, Gary Yoker, all the way from Charlie Lake, B.C. He's going to be singing Ancestor's Wish. And then, guess who we have? My favorite, Mishy Donovan with Mushroom Song. And Mushroom means grandfather in Cree. Ixe.

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Missy. Okay, let's listen to Marcel Gagnon. I'm going to be interviewing him pretty soon for Indigenous Day, but right now he's going to sing us a song. It's called Big Silver Spoon. And after Marcel, we have Buffy St. Marie with Darling Don't Cry. And then we'll end with Kurt Young and Jamie Medicine Crane with Don't Look Back, 'Cause You're Not Going That Way, Always Look Ahead. Ixeh.

Thank you. Thank you for that song. Okay, let's listen to Edward Gambling singing Can't Keep Running Away. I don't know. I can keep running away. But let's listen to the song. And then we have Dark Water Rising with Hometown Hero. And we'll finish off with Joss Halvorsen with Thunder Sky.

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1: Thank you, Josh, for that good, good song. Alrighty, kananaskum tanawa onichi waganak for listening to Teresa's Manic Hour here on Peace FM. I'm going to leave you with this song, Return to Madawaska. And until next week, iksamaga nichi waganak.

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1: Hey there, don't you change that dial. Grab yourself hot beverage and a soft, cuddly blanket and let's settle in together for some metaphysical topics. Hello, you are now listening to a Metaphysical Hour with me, your host, MC. I am born and raised in this wonderful community of Chetwynd, nestled at the foothills of these beautiful Rocky Mountains. I am an intern level 1 quantum healing hypnosis technique practitioner. This technique takes hypnosis much further and into the experimental and metaphysical realm. It is a method of hypnotherapy and past life regression and reincarnation, and allows people to access their higher selves to achieve many wonderful and successful results. If you are interested in having a quantum healing hypnosis technique session, you can call me or text me at 250-788-5366. 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Now, metaphysical is philosophical and, in simple terms, is concerned with explaining the features of reality that exist beyond the physical world and our immediate senses. We'll also be talking about spirituality. Spirituality is a broad concept with room for many perspectives. In general, it includes a sense of connection to something bigger than ourselves, and it typically involves a search for meaning in life. As such, it is a universal human experience, something that touches us all. People may describe a spiritual experience as sacred or transcendent, or simply a deep sense of aliveness and interconnectedness and the development and discovery of self. During this hour, I am hoping to expand your awareness toward higher consciousness and broader views of being. Please use your discernment, take what resonates with you, and leave what doesn't.
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1: 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Hi, this is MC. You're listening to the Metaphysical Hour on Peace FM. Tonight we will be doing a full meditation hour to help kickstart our coming week. I'd also like to say that meditation isn't only sitting still with your eyes closed. It can actually be experienced in many different ways, such as watching a beautiful sunset, stargazing, dancing, listening to music, any creative project, yoga, jogging, nature watching, gardening, and so much more. Anything that induces a flow state is your mind in meditative. Flow state is one of the most optimal states to exist in because it is quite literally the definition of being in the present moment. Tonight, though, we will lay quiet and be in the present moment as we quiet conscious thoughts and the physical realm, making a doorway to spiritual awareness. Once you enhance your inner vision with deep meditation, you will be able to see your inner beauty and inner universe. Tonight we will be doing a full body scan meditation as well as all the chakras because it helps bring the entire chakra system into complete alignment, as well as a connected to the universe meditation. Over time, you'll be able to sense which chakras are blocked or out of balance. This is why individual chakra meditation comes in handy, but I like to do the full body chakra alignment. You may focus specifically on the chakras that need some TLC. Beginners to meditation will have a million thoughts arise, and it's common, and with regular meditation, it will come natural that these millions of thoughts will eventually lessen with practice. Meditation, put simply, is inner concentration. Recognize these random thoughts, know that all these thoughts can wait for another time, push them to the side for now and come back to your breath each and every time the mind wanders. We tune out from the outside world, from our body and our thought processes, so we can become conscious of the soul. If you are driving or working with machinery, please use common sense and do not allow yourself to fully immerse into the meditation. Be aware, be safe, and stay focused. First, find a comfortable spot, either on the floor, on a chair, sofa, or better floor, anywhere that makes you feel comfortable with yourself and keeps you pain-free and undisturbed. Now that we are relaxed and comfortable and ready to begin, close your eyes. Breathe in a big, steady breath in through your nose for 4 seconds. Hold for a count of 7 seconds. Then slowly whoosh out of your mouth for 8 seconds and continue. Keep breathing steady, focusing on your breathing. Begin imagining that you have roots growing out of your body that are connecting you back to Gaia, Mother Earth. With each inhale, these roots grow stronger and deeper, pulling you further into the ground. As these roots grow, you should feel your body getting heavy. Imagine your spirit being pulled back towards your body. With each breath, it's pulled closer to your physical body. Now we will begin centering the energy that you've given away throughout the day back to your body, while shedding the energy you've accumulated from everyone else. In doing so, you restore balance to your soul and are able to more effectively move through life. This grounding can help you to shift your focus and be mindful of the here and now. Repeating after me, I am Gaia. Gaia is me. We are one. Love and healing light to you always, Gaia. With your eyes closed, take a few more deep breaths. As you breathe in, you are going to imagine all of the energy that you have left behind in the world coming back to you. This energy is going to fill you up and restore a feeling of fullness to spirit. On the exhale, you want to imagine that you are blowing away the excess negativity of everyone else. Any and all negative energy that has accumulated within you is being neutralized and sent away to source, leaving you feeling light and free. It's good practice to imagine that your energy center is an overflowing cup. On each inhale, your cup is always full up with love, light, joy, and abundance, with no room available for negativity to come in. Now repeat after me, either in your head or out loud. I am Source. Source is me. We are one. Thank you, Source. Now imagine a beautiful prism of white light encasing your whole body, so that you are completely enclosed within this beautiful prism of white light. It shines and pulses brilliantly. This is your protection. This white light is very powerful and can protect you against anything. It will remain around your body the entire time we do this. Nothing can harm you mentally or physically. You are protected. You are safe. Now again, we become aware of the breath. Feel the breath as it enters with a cool feeling and then warming as it gently travels down into the lungs. Fill the lungs with a deep inhale, bringing in energy, vitality, and prana, the life force. As you exhale, feel the body releasing toxins, stress, and any and all negativity that has accumulated. Stay with this breath, focusing on the feeling of deep peace, breathing in and out, deep inhalations and exhalations. Feel the energy that is in the body. Become aware of the warmth and tingling of every cell. Feel the energy that is in the extended environment, in every part of nature, and in every living thing. Bring all those energies together and feel them as one. Visualize that all of that energy shining brightly as the sun. Bring the shining glow of bright energy over the crown of the head. Feel it starting to travel down into your body from the top of your head, slowly going down into your face and neck, traveling down into the shoulders, all the way down into the arms, to the fingers, feeling the healing energy and light going down into your chest, all the way down to your hips.

0: 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Good. Remembering to breathe deeply in and out. Bring your awareness to any intentions or desires that you may have. Hold the thought of those intentions or desires as you allow the healing energy to bring your deepest desires to life and your intentions into reality. Feel your connection to divine energy and light, and know that all is one. Breathing in deeper and even slower, pausing, and as you exhale through the mouth, give yourself the cue to relax even more. Good. Remembering to breathe deeply. And this time on the inhale, imagine breathing in peace and calmness, filling, hold, and exhale, nice and slow. Releasing any distractions, thoughts, or outer awareness that you do not need right now. Focusing inwards and relaxing even deeper right into the hypnosis. Going deep, and just allow yourself to go there now. Very deep, deeper down. Calm and relaxed, breathing nice and slow, letting thoughts just drift by, not attaching to any of them. Knowing you will remember everything very clearly that is important to remember. Very peaceful now. Good. Remembering to breathe deeply. Now imagine, sense, and feel a very beautiful light shining down on you. It's very pure, very beautiful, and it feels wonderful. It can be any color it wants to be. Just know it is pure and perfect in every way. This beautiful light is all around you now, shining on you from head to toes, front to back, all around you, and it feels so, so perfect. And in a moment, we are going to very gently begin to breathe this light in, but we are not going to breathe it in through our lungs. Instead, we are going to breathe this light into our bodies through our hearts, as if your heart were your lungs. So very gently begin to breathe this beautiful, pure light in through your heart, as if your heart were your lungs, and feel your chest expanding with this beautiful light. All around your heart is beginning to soften and expand gently and comfortably with the beautiful light. Keep breathing the light in and imagine, sense, and feel it beginning to spread into your body. And as you're doing this, I'd like you to find one thing, big or small, it doesn't matter. Whatever first comes up that you're grateful for, that's occurred in the last day or so, the first thing that pops up, And when you have found that one thing you are grateful for in this moment, allow yourself to really feel that gratitude, really feel it, and breathe the gratitude in with the beautiful light through your heart, breathing in nice and deeply the light that is so beautiful and pure, breathing in the gratitude, filling yourself, your whole heart, filling your whole core now with this beautiful gratitude and light, breathing it in, spreading it upwards throughout your whole body, through your whole brain, heart breathing, and spreading the light and gratitude through your entire head. Every nook and cranny is filling, every cell is filling with this beautiful light and gratitude, all the way down your arms to your fingertips, breathing again through your heart, expanding it all the way down into your legs, all the way to your toes. Every cell in your body is now filled with this beautiful light and this gratitude. And when you're feeling this gratitude at about an 8, 9, or 10 level, I want you to go ahead and vibrate the light and gratitude that is inside every cell of your body very gently, and open your heart even more and feel beautiful unconditional love. And let that love radiate and vibrate through you, completely through you and all the way out, radiating and vibrating your love and light, making it even more beautifully stronger, so strong that loving light rays expand out from you all the way out into the universe, where your loving light connects with all the other beautiful, pure, loving light, connecting now to the universal light that is always there, and feeling yourself now filled with a sense of beautiful, unconditional love and connection to all the other beautiful, positive, loving light in the universe, and knowing that this is your normal, natural state, that this is who you really are, your true self, this beautiful, loving light, and knowing that you can feel this connection to this loving light anytime you need to, that it's always there. It's just remembering to open up your heart and to breathe it in deeply, to feel it deeply, and to allow it to naturally flow through you and naturally radiate out, connecting you to all the loving universal energy that is always there. You are a natural part of this loving universal energy. And while you find yourself already more and more relaxed, you also maintain a level of alertness, resisting the urge to drift off or fall asleep. Instead, you remain awake and present throughout the body scan. And if you do start to feel drowsy, you can choose to open your eyes and continue listening at any point. Make a commitment to stay present, even if more difficult emotions or sensations start to arise. You do not need to control anything or wish things to be different from how they are. Instead, choose to be open to what you find and let everything be as exactly as it is. Welcome all emotions and sensations and start to rest your attention on your body as a whole. See if you can observe the current position of your body and how it is laying down. Next, shift your attention to all the areas of your body that are being supported by the surface beneath you right now. Tune in to all of these contact points and how your body feels. Notice the texture of your clothes against your skin, the temperature of the air around your body, as you gently shift all of your awareness onto your inhales and exhales. Observe the natural rhythm of your breath, and on your next inhale, follow the breath all the way into your body, through the nostrils, down the throat, and into the lungs. And on your exhale, follow your breath all the way out of your body, out of the lungs, throat, and nostrils. Notice the rhythmic pattern of your breathing and how the breath moves different parts of your body. Notice how your inhales and exhales affect the physical body as a whole. Find a way to bring increased awareness to each moment and see if you can let go some more. Breathe and feel. And if the mind begins to wander to thoughts of the past or the future, gently bring your attention back to the present moment. We are focusing here and now. It's okay, but when this happens, always bring the mind back to this moment. It is the nature of the mind to think things and wonder. You're not doing anything wrong. It will take practice to be aware and in the present. You can see this as an invitation to gently bring the awareness back to the breath as you continue to listen to my voice. And now bring your awareness up to the top of your head and let it rest it on your whole scalp. Observe any sensations in this area of your body. What do you notice here? Is there a feeling of heat or a sense of cold? Any tensions or tightness? Tingling or buzzing? Let whatever you feel just to be precisely as it is. You can't get this wrong. The intention here is just to have an awareness of what is happening in this area. Just feel. Then slowly shift your attention down to your forehead and feel into this part of your body, then to your right eyebrow, your left eyebrow, and the space between your eyebrows as you move down to notice both eyes, your heavy eyelids, eyelashes. As you move down to your nose, observe the natural flow of air as it moves in and out. With each in-breath and each out-breath, place your attention onto your cheeks, upper lip, lower lip, and chin. Shift your awareness to your ears and the location of your ear canals and the area where your ears connected to your head. Start to listen more deeply to all the sounds that are going on around you. Simply listen without labeling or judging, allowing the sounds to move through your experience. Other than my voice, what is the most distant sound that you can hear right now? What is the closest sound that you can hear right now? Now shift your attention to the inside of your mouth. Notice the warmth in this area and the position of your tongue in your mouth. Is there a taste in your mouth? As you gently rest your attention on the skin that covers your face and the back of your head, resting on the surface below you, and now your whole head, as you move your awareness down your neck, feel the sensation of your breath flow through your throat, move slowly down to your chest, and rest your attention on your heart. Notice the beat of your heart. Can you feel blood pumping around your body? What other tiny movements do you notice? Then let your attention rest on your right shoulder and then your left shoulder, down to your arms, then onto your hands. Imagine that you can breathe in and out of your fingertips and thumbs, watching, breathing, and feeling. Remain present with any sensations happening. Accept whatever wants to arise. As you move down to watch the rise and fall of your belly, the expansion and the contraction. Notice any sensations in the stomach. Are there any feelings of fullness or emptiness? Now place your attention on your whole spine and then onto your whole back. Notice the areas where it makes contact with the surface below. Are there any areas that feel tense or tight? Or any areas that feel open and spacious? Allow yourself to be fully supported and held by the ground or furniture beneath you. Rest here. Then start to move your attention down to your hips and become aware of any sensations in this area, down your thighs, knees, and shins, all the way to the feet, tops of your feet, and to all of your toes. As you begin to focus on your whole left leg, your whole right leg, your whole left arm, your whole right arm, your whole torso, your whole head, the whole back of your body, the whole front of your body, the whole body. And now repeating after me, I am source of this body universe. 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I love you, body, every square millimeter of my body. I ask source to please help me send healing love and light to every cell and molecule of my body, filling every part with oxygen-rich love, light, and healing to every cell and molecule. 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Thank you for all the messages you bring to this body, but your job here is over. I am now releasing you all to the light. Go with much love. You will find your own path. 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I love you, body. Now we'll pause here, feeling all of source, healing, love, and light filling you up. Feeling all of it. Noticing all the sensations and emotions that are present. Inhale deeply, exhale fully. and just release your body scan.
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0: Now, as you are fully in a relaxed state, imagine that a ray of light is entering from the crown of your head, where the seventh chakra, the crown chakra, is situated. This chakra goes right down through the central energy channel, parallel to the spine, onto the first chakra, the root chakra. Now vividly imagine this ray of light slowly turning red and covering the first chakra. Taking a deep breath as you keep your attention focused on the point where this chakra is located. The root chakra is the first of the seven primary chakras and lies at the base of the spine. It is associated with the color red. Imagine that the air you inhale and exhale is also red in color. Really try to see it flowing brilliantly with as much detail as you can. Start visualizing how the root chakra is gradually releasing all the negative and stagnant energy from the body and making way for a fresh flow of positive energy. The root chakra provides you with a base or foundation for life, and it helps you feel grounded and able to withstand challenges. Your root chakra is responsible for your sense of security and stability. Either in your head or out loud, say, "My root chakra is balanced. I am at home in my body, connected to my body, safe and grounded and protected in this world, and I have everything I need. All is well in my world, and I am at home wherever I am and deserve to be safe at all times. I am deeply rooted and supported by Mother Earth. I nurture my body with what it needs to thrive and flourish. I trust in the good of the world. With every breath, I release all my doubts, fears, and anxiety. I am supported by those around me. I am all I need to be happy and am worthy of love and care. I choose to trust the universe to guide me." Breathing deeply. Now imagine this energy moving up to your second chakra below the navel area. Think of it as an orange-colored energy ray of pure energy. Imagine mentally clearing this energy to unblock it of all negativity and making it spin around. The sacral chakra is believed to be the second chakra in the human body. It's thought to govern how you experience sexuality, creative expression, emotions, and more. Either in your head or out loud, say after me, "I am living a pleasurable life. I am grateful for the joy of being. I trust my feelings and give them ample room for expression. I embrace and celebrate my sexuality. I am honoring my body and treat myself respectfully. My sexuality is sacred. I am feeling complete peace from within. I am allowing my creativity to flow through me freely. It is my birthright to receive pleasure and have all of my needs met. I am radiant, beautiful, creative, and enjoy a healthy and passionate life. I attract like-minded people who support and love me for who I am." Remembering to breathe deeply and focusing on your words. Now moving on to the third chakra, for which you focus on the color yellow, and it acts as the body's energy powerhouse.
2: 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When you feel self-confident, have a strong sense of purpose, and are self-motivated, your third chakra is open and healthy. Imagine that the golden ray of energy is growing in intensity and allow yourself to feel its strong vibrations in each part of your body. Imagine that you're able to breathe the golden ray of light. Imagine yourself getting filled up with this ray of light energy. As you feel its clarity and growing awareness deep inside, making you feel stronger, more confident than ever before. Either in your head or out loud, repeating after me, I honor the power within. I honor myself. I accomplish tasks easily and effortlessly. The fire within me burns through all blocks and fears. I can do everything that I desire. I stand in my power. I am strong. I release judgment of others and of myself. I am manifesting easily and gracefully. I am worthy of love, kindness, and respect. I am the embodiment of inner peace and confidence. Breathing deeply, moving up to the fourth chakra. Breathe in a very pure emerald green energy ray of light and feel it entering your body. Imagine it settling in and then again expanding into your heart. Make an effort to expand this light further from your heart into your entire being. Let the light envelop you. Imagine the light spreading around you until you feel that you've become the light. The fourth chakra serves as our center of love for oneself and others. Compassion, empathy, and forgiveness, and is associated with balance, calmness, and serenity. Breathing deeply in and out, either in your head or out loud, repeating after me, I am worthy of love. I am loved. I love, and I am loving. There is an infinite supply of love for me and for all. I live in balance with others. I forgive myself. I forgive others. Love is my guiding truth in life, and I give and receive love effortlessly and unconditionally. I live in balance, in a state of gracefulness and gratitude. I accept things as they are. I am peaceful. I choose to be united with all beings, visible and invisible, in the realm of love and light. Breathing deeply, gently take your attention to the fifth chakra, where you can imagine the blue color of the sea and sky. Feel how this blue energy ray of light already lies within yourself. Starting from the throat, let this color spread the positive energy of truth, purity, cleanliness, and peace around you. See this light, feel its energy all around you. Breathing deeply, repeating after me in your head or out loud, I hear and speak my truth and speak it clearly. I am expressing myself with clear intent. Creativity flows in and through me. I am an important voice in the world
0: and my voice is heard. I love to share my experiences and wisdom. I know when it is time to listen. I listen to my body and my feelings to know what my truth is. I am safe and trust others to allow me to express myself truthfully. I live in my truth. I communicate my truth. I am truth. I express my love and goodness each time I speak. Breathing deeply, moving up to the sixth chakra, which is also called the third eye chakra, owing its name to its positioning between the brows. Allow the vibrations of this chakra to work in a calm but powerful color, indigo, which is also taken to be the color of wisdom, knowledge, and spirituality. This chakra is responsible for the link between your mind and the outer world, embodying your ability to see both the inner and outer worlds. This allows you to experience clear thought and self-reflection, breathing deeply, either in your mind or out loud, repeating after me. I see all things clearly. I am open to the wisdom within. I can manifest my vision. I trust and follow my intuition. I am connected to my true path and purpose. I am connected with the wisdom of the universe. I am the source of my truth and of my love. I open myself to know my inner guidance and deepest wisdom. I release and forgive the past. I am now using my intuition and insight without fear and without delusion.

0: it acts as the individual's sense of spirit, enlightenment, wisdom, universal consciousness, and connection to higher guidance. Breathing in and out, either in your mind or out loud, repeating after me. I honor the divine within me. I am open to new ideas. Information I need flows like an uninterrupted river to me and through me. The world is my teacher. I am guided by a higher power and inner wisdom. I am worthy of love from divine energy. I am open to letting go of my attachments. I live in the present moment. I am an extension of the universe, and the universe is kind and loving. I am connected with the wisdom of the universe. Breathing in and out, feeling all the energies, energy centers. As we come to the end of this practice, inhale deeply, exhale fully. We are in alignment, and slowly bring your awareness back to the room you are in. Bring some movements back to your body. Wiggle arms, fingers, feet, and toes. When you are ready and totally relaxed, open your eyes softly. Sit in the new, relaxed, and renewed state you've cultivated for a moment before getting up. Welcome back. Notice how you feel now in this moment and the shift in your body and mind. Remember that this guided meditation doesn't intend to search for positive energy outside yourself. That energy is already present within each one of us. We just need this practice to release the negative energy time and again to allow for the free flow of positive energy for a happier and healthier mind and body. I hope this meditation serves you well and helps you to live in every moment on this wonderful and beautiful planet we live on and the beautiful incarnation.
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0: I'd like to share with you a bit of information on how to release judgment and fear that I found has helped me as well as for my QHHT clients. Remember, take what resonates, leave what doesn't. As a newly awakened soul, you are learning how to undo the effects of previous choices. When that old memory comes, stay with it, look at it, recognize how judgment worked at that time, and then say to that person or event, I judge you not. I extend forgiveness to myself for what I have created. I embrace you and I love you. I free you to be yourself. I bless you with the blessings of Source Consciousness. Then say that the image or memory dissolve into the light until there is no trace of it left and be done with it. Whether they are physically present or not, you are extending to them this service to yourself and to the other, past or future. Remember, you are the source of your experience if you are feeling disturbed. What is it in us that needs to be healed? Begin to breathe deeply and rhythmically. Let the body soften and ask, what is it within this person's energy that is revealing and causing my reaction? You will see it right away. An example is criticism. Then ask yourself, when have I done that to another? Let the distasteful memories come back. Breathe. Look upon that energy of being critical or whatever it is you are feeling and honor it. Love it. It is a creation. We are constant students of life. It is your creations coming back to you that you may embrace them and transform them with love. Look upon these memories and energies with honesty. Then say, I forgive myself for being critical of having any judgment for others and myself. I choose to teach only love and to hold that love within me and for others. And watch that image dissolve and disappear from your mind and be done with it. Bring your awareness back to the present and from the person that pressed your buttons. Forgive them.

0: and yourself and ask to see the innocent light within them and yourself. Next we have is bringing abundance to self. Say, I have faith in the substance of Source working in and through me to increase and bring substance into my world. I am prosperity, letting it form in me a consciousness of myself. Source consciousness lives within me. I am Source and Source is me. We are one. I am prosperity. I am love. I am light. I am strong. I am healthy. I am confident and I am one with the all. When we pronounce a blessing upon substance, we quicken the life within it, and it responds and begins to manifest the good from which it sprang. Metaphysical students found that blessing their money found that it increases their amount of wealth. To one who understands truth, money becomes living substance. Some people think of it as cold cash, so what do you think will be the best servant, cold cash or a living substance? Do you not think a living dollar will serve you better than a cold cash dollar? All successful people have had to use imagination to help them succeed. The difference between success and failure is often the mix of that one imagination. Imagination helps us to see in the dollar willing to be an intelligent servant. While lack of imagination makes a negative use of it, there's an old and dead something, and that it is worth only its face value, and with which we can only purchase very little. If you feel lack in any part of you, think this. If thought is creative, then what I have and what I am at this particular moment, simply imagine that you already have in your consciousness. Without consciousness, there would be no life, and you are one with the all.
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0: 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I hope you feel more empowered, enlightened, and more awake with the information shared tonight. This is your host, MC, signing off for the night, wanting you to remember you are electromagnetic spirits, and everything that you are, you broadcast to everyone else. Information is light, and light is information. The more you are informed, the more you alter your frequency to the positive. So when you have and feel love in your heart for someone or something, the more you shine with that love and send that out into the world before you. Shine brightly, my friends. Namaste.
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And guess what? 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Ixamaga Nichi Waganah.

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I learned this old gospel song from Arlo's father, and it's an awful good one to get some harmony on. We need a little high harmony.

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Oh, take me where the hockey players face off down the rink, and the Stanley Cup is all filled up for the champs who win the drink. Now the

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The next District of Chetwynd regular council meeting will be held on June 15th, 2026. This has been this week's events brought to you by the District of Chetwynd.

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But he was killed by a man with a switchblade knife, a 43.

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Oh, and we all wondered if she would. And it kept running through my mind. This time, he's over her for good.

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2: If it sounds country, man, that's what it is. It's a country song. Yeah, okay. Where? 1, 2, 3, 4. 1, 2, 3, 4. Busted flat in Baton Rouge and heading for the trains. Feeling nearly faded as my jeans. Bobby thumbed a diesel down just before it rained.

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0: 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The next District of Chetwynd Regular Council meeting will be held on June 15th, 2026. This has been this week's events brought to you by the District of Chetwynd.
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1: This is your Peace FM news for June 1st, 2026. RCMP are reminding residents to stay vigilant after several seniors in the community were recently targeted in what's known as the grandparent scam. Police say both incidents were recognized before any money changed hands and no financial losses were reported. Still, officers warn the scam continues to evolve and can affect people of all ages. The grandparent scam typically involves a phone call from someone pretending to be a family member in distress. Victims are told loved ones need money urgently after being arrested, robbed, or injured in an accident. RCMP say the caller is not who they claim to be, and any money sent goes directly to scammers. In many cases, the scammers are using voice-altering technology aided by artificial intelligence to make calls sound very convincing. Police urge residents to be cautious anytime anyone asks for money unexpectedly, especially if they request payment through wire transfers, gift cards, or cryptocurrency, which can be difficult or impossible to recover. This warning comes as part of an ongoing effort by police to raise awareness about fraud tactics targeting seniors and others across the Peace region. In sports, lots of weekend action. In the NHL, the Montreal Canadiens lost to the Carolina Hurricanes 1-6. Carolina wins the series 4-1. In the NBA, on Saturday, the San Antonio Spurs beat the Oklahoma City Thunder 111-103. San Antonio wins the series 4-3. In Major League Baseball, the Toronto Blue Jays have a triple header with the Baltimore Orioles. On Friday, Toronto beat Baltimore 6-5. On Saturday, Toronto lost to Baltimore 5-6. And on Sunday, Toronto lost to Baltimore 5-9. In the CFL, there's 4 games on Friday night. The Ottawa Red Blacks beat the Montreal Alouettes 27-3. The Toronto Argonauts lost to the Hamilton Tiger-Cats 14-20. The Edmonton Elks lost to the Calgary Stampeders 18-21. And the Winnipeg Blue Bombers lost to the BC Lions 19-30. 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
1: Starting in Prince George this morning, it's a lovely -2 degrees, sunny skies. High today looking for 21 with sunny skies all day long. Overnight low of 6 and partly cloudy, and the UV index is 6 or high. In Dawson Creek, it's 1 degree right now, looking for a high of 21. Mainly sunny out there and mainly sunny right through the whole day. Overnight low of 5 and partly cloudy. UV index is 6 or high. In Fort St. John, it's 7 degrees right now, looking for a high of 20, mainly sunny skies all day. Overnight low of 7 with a few clouds rolling in, and the UV index is 6 or high. And up to Grand Prairie, over to Grand Prairie, temperature is about 8 degrees right now, looking for a high of 18, mostly cloudy skies all day long. Overnight low of 8 and overcast, and the UV index is 6 or high. And here in Chetwynd is 1 degree right now, we're looking for a high of 21 today, mainly sunny skies. Overnight low of 5 with a few clouds rolling in, and the UV index is 6 or high. This weather report was brought to you by Peace FM.

0: law. Called him Amos Moses. Said, I'll own him, Amos. Make it count, son. About 45 minutes on the east of Tippett, Louisiana.
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0: 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It is 10 minutes after 6 in the morning. Good Monday morning to everyone. June 1st today means a new month, means everything got more expensive. It seems to be the way it is. Every month, everything changes and everything gets more expensive. So looking at the sunrise and sunset for today, the sun rose at 4:30 this morning, and it's going to set at 39 minutes after 9 tonight. So still climbing as we go towards around the 20th or the 21st of June here. The days are still getting longer every day. And as I said, this is June 1st. Monday morning. June 1st happens to be the 152nd day of the year, which means there's only 213 days remaining till the end of the year. So there we go. We're almost exactly halfway through the year. So we're getting there. We're getting there. That's it's all the fun it is. And speaking of getting through the year here and stuff, Saturday, June 27th, so this is still a few Saturdays away, but at the Chetwynd Public Library, they're having the 2026 Multiculturalism Day. Now, there's a word for you, Multiculturalism Day 2026. This is, once again, is on Saturday, June 27th, from 1 to 3 p.m., at the Chetwynd Public Library. So they're going to have tables there to set up multicultural displays and kind of stuff like that. You can check out the Chetwynd Public Library's website or call the library for more info at 250-788-2559.
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1: 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Good morning to you all. Good Monday morning, June 1st. Today, first day of June, everything's more expensive. Ray Howard here keeping you company, and keeping track of some coming events here at the Chetwynd Public Library. There's braided rag rugs. Now, try and say that three times fast. It's a workshop for, aimed at adults, 18 plus years old, coming up on Tuesday, June 16th, so a couple of Tuesdays away, from 5 till 7:30 p.m., and the whole idea is you show up. You don't need to bring any materials or anything like that. You show up and you learn how to make these smaller area rugs, braided rag rugs. So you use old clothing, old blankets, old materials that would normally get tossed or recycled somehow. I guess we are recycling them into a braided rag rug. It's a tough one to say, so I got to slow down. So it's coming up at the Chetwynd Public Library on a couple of Tuesdays away. So that is Tuesday, June 16th. Tuesday, June 16th, 5 till 7:30 p.m. If you want to find out more about the braided rag rug workshop or anything else going on at the Chetwynd Public Library, you can either check their website or... the website, by the way, is just Chetwynd Public Library, all one word, so chetwyndpubliclibrary.ca is the website. Or you can give them a call when they're open, 250-788-2559.
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That's all works just fine. It's 33 minutes after the hour of 6 a.m. here in the morning on a Monday morning. It's Ray Howard sitting in with you until about 10 o'clock this evening. This morning? it's Monday. It's a new month. Everything's more expensive. That's the way it works. Let's start talking about some physical fitness exercise programs happening at the Chetwynd and District Rec Center. It's on now, but through until June 25th, so about another 3 weeks, give or take, on Tuesdays and Thursday mornings at 6 till 6:50 a.m. So if you're on your way to this, you're late. 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And the Sunrise Boot Camp is described as a high-intensity interval class. Sounds way too intense for me, man. But, you get full-body workouts, cardio and strength, motivation and accountability. Says it will modify the programs for all levels. And drop-ins are welcome. So if you want to drop in at 6 a.m., you're absolutely welcome. But maybe you don't want to come at 6 a.m. Maybe you want to come at 6 p.m. Well, on Wednesdays, 6 till 7 p.m., it's another workshop called the Build Strength Workshop. And then it says, building blocks of strength, learn new movements, improve form and confidence. And once again, they'll say they'll modify the program for any experience level. Drop-ins are welcome. This is running through until June 24th, so about another 3 Wednesdays or so. So once again, that's Wednesday evening from 6 till 7 p.m. Maybe you want to do your workout, you know, later in the day instead of earlier in the morning. For either of them, if you want more information on either the Sunrise Boot Camp or the Building Strength Workshop, so one's early in the morning, one's in the early evening, 6 till 7 p.m. kind of thing. Best is give the rec center a call. Later on, they're kind of closed right now, but maybe after 9 o'clock this morning, give them a call and you can ask them about these. There is a fee for these drop-ins. I think they're about $15, but once again, it's best just to call the rec center, find out all the details, costs, etc., etc. 250-788, what was their number? 250-788-3111.

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0: 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It's a Monday morning, the 1st of June. Ray Howard here with you, keeping you company. And of course, what happens in the first of the month? Everything is more expensive. That's the way it works. So, not too much we can do about it. So, grin and bear it, as they say. Grin and bear it. Maybe it's getting a little hot around the collar and you want to go and cool off in the water park in Chetwynd here, located just behind the Chetwynd District Rec Center, kind of beside the Chetwynd Public Library, right in that area. There's the water park, and it's outdoor water park, and it's open 7 days a week. 10 a.m. till 8 p.m. is when they're all set up to go there. So if it's a hot day, you want to cool off, like I say, water park is open 10 a.m. till 8 p.m. And that is, 7 days a week, any day of the year you want to go.
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1: This is your Peace FM news for June 1st, 2026. RCMP are reminding residents to stay vigilant after several seniors in the community were recently targeted in what's known as the grandparent scam. Police say both incidents were recognized before any money changed hands and no financial losses were reported. Still, officers warn the scam continues to evolve and can affect people of all ages. The grandparent scam typically involves a phone call from someone pretending to be a family member in distress. Victims are told loved ones need money urgently after being arrested, robbed, or injured in an accident. RCMP say the caller is not who they claim to be, and any money sent goes directly to scammers. In many cases, the scammers are using voice-altering technology aided by artificial intelligence to make calls sound very convincing. Police urge residents to be cautious anytime anyone asks for money unexpectedly, especially if they request payment through wire transfers, gift cards, or cryptocurrency, which can be difficult or impossible to recover. This warning comes as part of an ongoing effort by police to raise awareness about fraud tactics targeting seniors and others across the Peace region. In sports, lots of weekend action. In the NHL, the Montreal Canadiens lost to the Carolina Hurricanes 1-6. Carolina wins the series 4-1. In the NBA, on Saturday, the San Antonio Spurs beat the Oklahoma City Thunder 111-103. San Antonio wins the series 4-3. In Major League Baseball, the Toronto Blue Jays have a triple header with the Baltimore Orioles. On Friday, Toronto beat Baltimore 6-5. On Saturday, Toronto lost to Baltimore 5-6. And on Sunday, Toronto lost to Baltimore 5-9. In the CFL, there's 4 games on Friday night. The Ottawa Red Blacks beat the Montreal Alouettes 27-3. The Toronto Argonauts lost to the Hamilton Tiger-Cats 14-20. The Edmonton Elks lost to the Calgary Stampeders 18-21. And the Winnipeg Blue Bombers lost to the BC Lions 19-30. For Peace FM News, this is Ray Howard.
2: Weather.
1: And starting in Prince George this morning, it's -1 degree. Looking for a high of 21 and sunny skies. Overnight low of 6 and partly cloudy with a UV index of 6 or high. Dawson Creek, it's about 4 degrees this morning. Looking for a high of 21, mainly sunny skies all day long. Overnight low of 5 with a few clouds rolling in and a UV index of 6 or high. Fort St. John is 7 above right now and mainly sunny, and it's going to stay sunny all day long. Looking for a high of 20, overnight low of 7 with a few clouds rolling in, UV index of 6 or high. Grand Prairie, it's about 9 right now and mostly cloudy. Going to stay mostly cloudy all day, looking for a high of 18, a low overnight of 8 and overcast, and a UV index is 6 or high. And here in Chetwynd, it's about 3 degrees and mainly sunny right now. Going to stick with those sunny skies all day, looking for a high of 21, overnight low of 5 with a few clouds rolling in, and a UV index is 6 or high. This weather report is brought to you by Peace FM.

0: 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It is 10 minutes after 7 on the Monday morning. Good Monday morning to you all. It's Ray Howard here with you until about 10 this morning. And then I'm off for another day. That's the way it works. Okay, what was I talking about? Oh, yeah, some stuff happening at the Chetwynd and District Rec Center. And this has to do with lifeguards. So if you're a lifeguard and you need to get recertified, because that happens from time to time, or if you're thinking of becoming a lifeguard, well, this is the stuff for you. This is not until July. Let's see, July 3 is the first one, is the National Lifeguard Pre-Certification or Recertification Program. This is July 3rd, 9 to 5. And then after that, July 8th through 10th and 13th through 15th is the National Lifeguard Pool, the water part of it, also from 9 to 5:15 p.m. So if you're thinking of becoming a lifeguard, or if you are a lifeguard and you need to get recertified, this is for you. So once again, July 3rd is the pre-certification, recertification training, and then the pool portion goes July 8th through 10th and 13th through 15th. It's best that you call the rec center and ask them all the questions you need to ask them about, because I certainly don't know about this stuff. There is fees associated with the programs and all that kind of stuff, and I don't know, there's prerequisites and so on and so forth. So best to give the rec center a call and ask them all the details. 250-788-3111.
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1: 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It's Ray Howard with you. It's about 24 minutes past 7 o'clock in the morning on, a Monday. And, of course, it's the 1st of June, which means everything's more expensive today. It seems to be the way it goes. Every month that goes by, something goes up. There you go. So if you're working for minimum wage, you're happy today because minimum wage got a boost today. So there you go. There's always a bright side to the darkness. Or is it a dark side to the brightness? One of those two I can never quite remember yet. So looking ahead into the summer events here, July 24, 25, and 26. So July is still a couple of months away, so this is a good thing to pencil in the calendar. July 24, 25, and 26 is the 38th annual, 38 years, that's a lot of years happening, 38th annual Westmo Days. West Moberly First Nations is having their summer celebration, and that's happening on, of course, a Friday, Saturday, and Sunday, July 24, 25, 26, as I said. And what's happening there? Well, you name it. Live music, helicopter rides, a kids zone, and the kids zone, suppose they knew this year, so that'd be something interesting. Vendor market, breakfast, free breakfasts on Saturday and Sunday. So a ton of events. I'm not even going to go into the beginning of the list here. The list just goes on and on and on and on and on. But 38th annual Westmo Days, West Moberly First Nations Days, sounds like an awful lot of fun. You can pencil in your calendar for July 24, 25, and 26 this summer.
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The boss told him to stick to the script. Ray told the boss, well, we can't repeat that on the air. Wake up with the man your HR department warned you about. It's the music you love and the laughs you didn't see coming. 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

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Ray Howard with you here. Hopefully it's been a good Monday. It's the 1st of June, which means everything's more expensive. That seems to be the way it goes. So, what can you do? Grin and bear it. So, getting back to the Chetwynd and District Rec Center and some of the stuff going on there, Tuesdays, tomorrow that is, from 11 a.m. to 11:45 a.m. is chair yoga. Now, there's only a couple of sessions left of this. I think it's this week and next, and it's all over. But if you want to stop in for some chair yoga, once again, Tuesday, that's tomorrow, 11 to 11:45 a.m., you can stop in and do some chair yoga. And what that means is you sit in a chair and you do various yoga moves to keep you all in shape and nimble and all that kind of good stuff. It does not involve throwing chairs around, at least I don't think it does. So you could drop in and do this. If you want to find out more info about it, of course you need to call the rec center, but don't call them for about another hour and a half, because chances are there's not many people around until about 9 o'clock. So chair yoga tomorrow and the following Tuesday, and then it's all over. It says June 9th is the last day. Call the rec center, 250-788-3111.

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All of it works. You can listen to us any old place, any old time, any old way. There you go. It is 7:46. That's about 14 minutes before 8 o'clock on a Monday morning. Ray Howard here with you, keeping you company until about 10 o'clock this morning, or just before 10. Usually I sign off before 10, so you could listen to the news and stuff at the top of the hour. That's the way that works. So coming up, summer events, and this is not far off now, June 11th through 14th. That's like a little less than 2 weeks away. Geez, time flies when you're having fun. But June 11th to 14th. 11th happens to be a Thursday. 14th happens to be a Sunday. So what's happening then, you ask? Well, it's the Chetwynd Chainsaw Carving Championship. So one of the premier events happening in the Chetwynd area for the summer. And we try and get it over with earlier in June, so we get the rest of the summer to, well, relax and do summer things. So coming up on June 11th, which is a Thursday, there's 12 carvers, artists, because they create art, with a chainsaw and a bunch of wood. So what happens is on Thursday, June 11th, 12 artists from all around the world get together here, and they get locked in a room with a chainsaw and a piece of wood. And then on Sunday, June 14th, they come out with a completely finished work of art. And sculptures could be anything from wildlife to fantasy creatures to you name it. It could be anything. They are, in fact, quite amazing works of art. Like you say, there's a dozen artists here. I believe it works that three are from Canada, three are from the USA. So that makes six. And then the other six are from, well, all over the world. I just go down the list of countries here, from Scotland, from Germany, Japan, UK, Australia's got a couple in there. So it's a worldwide collection of artists that get together and turn these big pieces of ugly wood into smaller pieces of absolutely amazing works of art. So that's this coming June 11th, which is only like 10 days away. It's not that far away. June 11th is a Thursday, so that's 2 weeks. No, that's a week Thursday. I can't remember. It's coming soon. It's coming within 2 weeks here anyways. June 11th through 14th. If you've never been down to the Chainsaw Carving Championships, it's certainly a worthwhile watch around. It's absolutely free. Doesn't cost you anything to come and watch the carvings and process. Take part in the various food trucks and the various craft tents and all that kind of stuff. Great family outing. Thursday through Sunday. Sunday is probably the premier day. That's when all the carvings get displayed, shall we say, and we get a little ceremony and we pick the best carvings.

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2: This is your Peace FM news for June 1st, 2026. RCMP are reminding residents to stay vigilant after several seniors in the community were recently targeted in what's known as the grandparent scam. Police say both incidents were recognized before any money changed hands and no financial losses were reported. Still, officers warn the scam continues to evolve and can affect people of all ages. The grandparent scam typically involves a phone call from someone pretending to be a family member in distress. Victims are told loved ones need money urgently after being arrested, robbed, or injured in an accident. RCMP say the caller is not who they claim to be, and any money sent goes directly to scammers. In many cases, the scammers are using voice-altering technology aided by artificial intelligence to make calls sound very convincing. Police urge residents to be cautious anytime anyone asks for money unexpectedly, especially if they request payment through wire transfers, gift cards, or cryptocurrency, which can be difficult or impossible to recover. This warning comes as part of an ongoing effort by police to raise awareness about fraud tactics targeting seniors and others across the Peace region. In sports, lots of weekend action. In the NHL, the Montreal Canadiens lost to the Carolina Hurricanes 1-6. Carolina wins the series 4-1. In the NBA, on Saturday, the San Antonio Spurs beat the Oklahoma City Thunder 111-103. San Antonio wins the series 4-3. In Major League Baseball, the Toronto Blue Jays have a triple header with the Baltimore Orioles. On Friday, Toronto beat Baltimore 6-5. On Saturday, Toronto lost to Baltimore 5-6. And on Sunday, Toronto lost to Baltimore 5-9. In the CFL, there's 4 games on Friday night. The Ottawa Redblacks beat the Montreal Alouettes 27-3. The Toronto Argonauts lost to the Hamilton Tiger-Cats 14-20. The Edmonton Elks lost to the Calgary Stampeders 18-21. And the Winnipeg Blue Bombers lost to the BC Lions 19-30. 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
2: And starting in Prince George this morning, it's about 5 degrees and sunny, with looking for a high of 21 degrees and sunny skies all day. Overnight low of 6 with a few clouds rolling in, and the UV index is high, or 6. 6 or high, that's it. On Dawson Creek, it's about 9 degrees right now and sunny skies, looking for a high temperature of 21 with them sunny skies continuing through the day. Overnight low of 5 with a few clouds rolling in, and the UV index of 6 or high. Fort St. John, it's 10 degrees and partly cloudy. Supposed to be sunny day skies today with a high of about 20. Overnight low of 7 with a few clouds rolling in, and the UV index is 6 or high. Grand Prairie is 13 and partly cloudy. It's supposed to be mostly cloudy all day with a high of 18. Overnight low of 8 with overcast skies and a UV index of 6 or high. And here in Chetwynd, it's about 5 degrees right now. Looking for mainly sunny skies all day with a high of 21. Overnight low is 5 with a few clouds rolling in. And the UV index is 6 or high. This weather is brought to you by Peace FM.

0: 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They all work just fine. It is about 9 minutes after 8 o'clock. Good morning, June the 1st. It's a new month, a new morning. Ray Howard here with you. And, that's all that means. New month means everything's more expensive. That's the way it goes, right? So, anyways, coming up on Thursday night and the next few Thursday nights here until the end of June is, of course, Chet TV Bingo. And bingo, if you haven't played or if you haven't played for a long time, it's every Thursday. If you go to Chet TV, if you watch it off the air, channel 28 or on cable, channel 40 or Bell Satellite Express View, if Bell Satellite is Satellite Express View, is that what it's called? Yeah, channel 655, or the preferred way to watch it, the way we like you ready to watch it, is on YouTube. If you go to YouTube and search for Chet TV, C-H-E-T TV, you'll find it, and we stream the bingo live on the Chet TV YouTube page every Thursday at 7 p.m. And, of course, this means, bingo is technically gambling in this province, so we're all regulated by the government of BC, and, they tell us what we have to do and what we have to say and all that kind of stuff, but we still have bingo. To play, of course, you got to be 19 years old to play. That's, once again, one of these provincial laws here that the government of BC makes us do, so you got to be 19 years old to play. But to watch and to enjoy, well, you can be any old age. To play bingo, of course, you need some bingo cards or bingo paper. And, one bingo card is actually three games, so we call them three-up bingo paper. How does that sound for a technical term, right? So you buy one bingo card or one bingo piece of paper, and it actually gives you three games, three cards on one game. So where do you buy these, you ask? Well, they're $5 each. And you can buy them, let's start here in Chetwin. You can buy them right here at Peace FM and Chet TV. You can buy them at the Red Apple, Tansy Friendship Center, the Pine Inn, Little Prairie Store, or Rupert Seafood, and at Don's Diner. Jump it over to Dawson Creek. You can get them at the Mile Zero Esso, Sam's Friends Restaurant, Bill's News, and a little bit outside of Dawson Creek in Pooscoopy. You get them at the Pooscoopy Esso and Car Wash. I don't think it's an Esso anymore. Have to check that. Fort St. John, you can get bingo cards at North Peace Cultural Center. In Tumbler Ridge, Rock and Rob's Dollar Store. In Hubson's Hope, you can go to either Legacy Village Market or the Sportsman's Inn. So lots of places around the South Peace and North Peace, if you kick Fort St. John in there, to get your bingo cards on every Thursday, 7 p.m. local time on Chet TV. Jump on the Chet TV YouTube page and you can watch it stream live there. And bingo, there you go. Always a bit of fun. Spend a bit of money to hopefully win a bunch of money. It's called gambling.
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0: 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Happy Monday, happy June to everybody. June 1st today. So there you go. Keeping up with what's going on at the Chetwynd and District Rec Center here. Ball hockey. Right now there's no ice hockey, no ice to have hockey on in the Chetwynd Rec Center. I believe they're working on the ice pretty quick here, though. It's coming back. But right now it's ball hockey. So if you want to jump out there on a Friday or a Sunday and beat up a poor little ball, ball hockey is happening up until June 19th. So another couple of weeks of ball hockey. And as I said, it happens on Friday evenings and Sunday afternoons. So, take your pick. Drop in for ball hockey, say Friday or Sunday, up until they say June 19th is going to be all over. So about another 2 weeks, a little bit more than 2 weeks worth. Best thing is give the rec center a call and ask them about ball hockey. They can tell you the various times for various age groups and the drop-in fees and all kinds of stuff. Lots of stuff to learn about ball hockey. 250-788-3111.
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Ray Howard with you here today. Good Monday morning, and happy June. Yes, it's June 1st today. It's and that means everything's more expensive. That's the way that goes. Keeping track of what's going on at the Chetwynd and District Rec Center. How about today? How about going out today at about 5:30 p.m. do some roller skating? So public roller skating today, Mondays and Wednesdays, 5:30 till 7 p.m. And this is probably going on until they get ice back in the arena, so another couple of weeks anyways. So come on in and have some public roller skating today, Monday, 5:30 to 7 p.m., and Wednesday, also 5:30 to 7 p.m. And if you were thinking about trying roller skating and you don't want to go invest huge amounts of money in roller skates, the rec center has some roller skates for rent. So you can go there, you can rent a pair of skates, see if it works for you. If it works for you, well, that might be something worth investing in and pursuing. So all kinds of fun. Best thing to do is give the rec center, I'll give them about a half hour before they're in for work here, but give them a call if you like, and you can ask them about roller skates and roller skates for rent and all that kind of stuff. 250-788-3111.

0: You have a Canadian business, and I bet you're grateful for the Buy Canadian reminders you hear everywhere. You may hear them on this very station, and you think, yes, thank you for saying that. So tell me something. How are you helping the cause? 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I'm Terry O'Reilly. 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

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It is about 12 minutes before the hour of 9 o'clock, or 8:48 a.m. if you want to look at it that way. Ray Howard here with you on a Monday morning. Looks like a pretty nice Monday morning here. It's June 1st, new Monday, new month, kind of the way it works. So coming up later this summer in July, so this is a little later into the summer, July 16th to 18th, up in the Fort St. John area. So, you see, I don't cover just things in Chetwynd. I try and cover things a little broader here, too. So, in the Fort St. John area, July 16th, 17th, and 18th is the Energetic County Fair. I got to be careful how I read this. County Fair. The Energetic County Fair. And once again, July 16th, 17th, and 18th. And this is a music camp out, I guess. A music festival, whatever you want to call it. Yes, you can park an RV and tent out for the whole weekend and enjoy all kinds of music. Some of the music, I'll just read some of the names. There's probably a dozen or more than a dozen names here. Blue Rodeo, The Roadhammers, High Valley, John Foster, Bad Moon Riders, Unfaithful Servants. Boy, let me see. Harley Davis, I recognize that one. Cam Furlong. So, a whole bunch. I'm not even going to go through the whole thing. It's the Energetic County Fair. So, if you want to learn more info about the performers, how to get tickets, the location, all that stuff, just jump on their website. It's all one word, energeticcountyfair.com. So once again, it's all one word, energeticcountyfair.ca, and sounds like it's good.

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1: This is your Peace FM news for June 1st, 2026. RCMP are reminding residents to stay vigilant after several seniors in the community were recently targeted in what's known as the grandparent scam. Police say both incidents were recognized before any money changed hands and no financial losses were reported. Still, officers warn the scam continues to evolve and can affect people of all ages. The grandparent scam typically involves a phone call from someone pretending to be a family member in distress. Victims are told loved ones need money urgently after being arrested, robbed, or injured in an accident. RCMP say the caller is not who they claim to be, and any money sent goes directly to scammers. In many cases, the scammers are using voice-altering technology aided by artificial intelligence to make calls sound very convincing. Police urge residents to be cautious anytime anyone asks for money unexpectedly, especially if they request payment through wire transfers, gift cards, or cryptocurrency, which can be difficult or impossible to recover. This warning comes as part of an ongoing effort by police to raise awareness about fraud tactics targeting seniors and others across the Peace region. In sports, lots of weekend action. In the NHL, the Montreal Canadiens lost to the Carolina Hurricanes 1-6. Carolina wins the series 4-1. In the NBA, on Saturday, the San Antonio Spurs beat the Oklahoma City Thunder 111-103. San Antonio wins the series 4-3. In Major League Baseball, the Toronto Blue Jays have a triple header with the Baltimore Orioles. On Friday, Toronto beat Baltimore 6-5. On Saturday, Toronto lost to Baltimore 5-6. And on Sunday, Toronto lost to Baltimore 5-9. In the CFL, there's 4 games on Friday night. The Ottawa Red Blacks beat the Montreal Alouettes 27-3. The Toronto Argonauts lost to the Hamilton Tiger-Cats 14-20. The Edmonton Elks lost to the Calgary Stampeders 18-21. And the Winnipeg Blue Bombers lost to the BC Lions 19-30. 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
1: And starting in Prince George, it's about 9 degrees and sunny, looking for a high of 21 with that sunny sky hanging through there. Overnight low tonight of 6 and partly cloudy, and the UV index is 6 or high. In Dawson Creek, it's 13 degrees and sunny, and that sunny sky is going to hang around for the day, looking for a high of 21. Overnight low tonight of 5 with a few clouds rolling in, and the UV index is 6 or high. Fort St. John is 11 degrees and partly cloudy. They're looking for it to clear up and have a sunny sky today, a high of 20. Overnight low of 7 with a few clouds rolling in and a UV index of 6 or high. Grand Prairie is 15 degrees and sunny, although they're saying they're supposed to stay mainly cloudy today with a high of 18, overnight low of 8 and overcast tonight, and a UV index of 6 or high. And here in Chetwynd, it's 8 degrees and partly cloudy, supposed to be a mainly sunny day today, looking for a high of 21, overnight low of 5 and partly cloudy, the UV index is 6 or high. This weather report is brought to you by Peace FM.

0: 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That all works. It is 10 minutes after 9 o'clock here on a Monday morning. Ray Howard with you, trying to keep you company, well, pretty much for the rest of this hour. I'm out of here by 10. And, it's June 1st, new month. Everything's more expensive. Get used to it. Seems to be the constant way everything's been changing recently. So there you go. So a few more coming up things here in the Chetwynd area. And this has to do with the Chetwynd and District Hospital. And the Chetwynd and District Hospital Foundation is having their annual general meeting in a couple of Tuesdays here, on Tuesday, June 16th. So that's a couple of weeks away yet. Two Tuesdays away, I believe. Tuesday, June 16th. So if you're interested in helping, what do they say? Help shape the future of healthcare in our community. So you can join the Chetwynd and District Hospital Foundation. They're looking for helpers. Don't need any medical experience. You don't need to be a doctor or a nurse or anything like that. Just have some ideas, be community-minded, and show up and attend a meeting every once in a while. So once again, it's going to be on Tuesday, June 16th, and it's going to be at 5 p.m., so it's after the regular work day. And it's actually going to be up at the Chetwynd Hospital. I say up because I'm down, but anyways, going to be at the Chetwynd Hospital. They have a meeting room there called the Board Members Room. So if you're interested in joining and helping out with the Chetwynd and District Hospital Foundation, here's your chance. Once again, June 16th, which is a Tuesday, 5 p.m. at the Chetwynd Hospital in the Board Members Room.
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0: 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Ray Howard with you, and yes, it's a new month, it's a new Monday. That's the way it goes every once in a while, so... Things coming up in the area here, June 21st, so about 3 weeks away, give or take, June 21st, and that is National Indigenous Peoples Day. There's a little ceremony, celebration kind of thing happening for National Indigenous Peoples Day, June 21st, from noon till 5 p.m., and this is going to be at the Soto First Nations Pemmican Grounds. Now, this is all put together by the Soto First Nations, the Tansy Friendship Center here in Chetwynd, and the West Moberly First Nations. So kind of an organizing trio of them getting this together. There's going to be at high noon, there's opening remarks, welcome speeches. There's going to be a variety of activities playing case, some contests, open mic talent show, going to be ending with a round dance at 5 p.m. So sounds like a little bit of ceremony, lots of fun happening. If you don't know where to find that Soto First Nations Pemmican Grounds, there's going to be a shuttle bus back and forth between the Chetwynd Public Library, the Chetwynd Rec Center, not the library, the Rec Center. From the Chetwynd Rec Center, they're going to have rides available going back and forth between the Pemmican Grounds up near Moberly Lake and the Rec Center. So that's always a way to figure it out. So there you go, June 21st, noon till 5 p.m., National Indigenous Peoples Day.
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It all works fine. 9:35 or 25 minutes before the hour of 10 on a Monday morning. Good morning to you. Ray Howard here with you. And yes, it's June 1st, so almost halfway through the year here. We're working on it. We're certainly working towards it. For the next 20 days or so, the days are continuing to get longer and the nights are continuing to get shorter. And then after about the 20th or 21st of this month, it's all downhill from there. We start losing daylight and, you know, all that happens. But seems that the same thing happens every year. I'm going to figure that one out. But anyways, coming up this year, and this is quite a bit later. This is into September. So September 12th, which I believe is a Saturday. I could be wrong about that because I don't have a calendar in front of me, but it's usually on a Saturday. September 12th is the Chetwynd Harvest Festival. Harvest Festival is always a fun time. All kinds of food, live music, sales, marketing stuff, kids zone. I think there's a car show and shine thing. There's all kinds of stuff going on Harvest Fest. It's basically a day long, 9 a.m. till 4 p.m. It's basically a day-long event. Takes over the main street in downtown Chetwynd, so it's closed to vehicle traffic, but lots of walking traffic, lots of people walking up and down to various booths, and I think there's going to be a breakfast there, all kinds of stuff. It's Harvest Fest. It's always fun. Harvest Festival, we just call it Harvest Fest for short. Coming up September 12th, 9 a.m. to 4 p.m.

0: 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That all works. It is about 13 minutes before the hour of 10 o'clock or 9:47 a.m. if you want to look at it the other way around here. It's a Monday morning. Ray Howard with you. And yes, it's June the 1st. In other words, everything's more expensive today than it was yesterday. That's the way it seems to work. Yeah. Anyways, I'm pretty much done for the day here. I just want to mention quickly that the Chetwynd Farmers Market happens every Friday here in Chetwynd. Friday, about 3 to 6 p.m. And there at the old Northwind Supplies parking lot, right on the main drag, easy to find here in Chetwynd, no problem at all. And so if you're the farmer's market type of person, you know, they got all kinds of baking and produce and meats and crafts and, you know, bedding out plants and house plants and a bunch of other stuff there. It's a farmer's market, after all. Every Friday, 3 to 6 in the old Northwind Supplies parking lot. They take about, three quarters or so of the parking lot, and they leave a quarter for, well, parking. So easy access. Turns out quite nice. Good turnout usually there. So that's it for that. Okay, anyways, here I am done for today. I want to thank you all for listening, and hopefully you enjoy what you hear, or at least some of what you hear. And I'll be back tomorrow at 6 a.m. Have a good day, everybody.
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1: This is your Peace FM news for June 1st, 2026. RCMP are reminding residents to stay vigilant after several seniors in the community were recently targeted in what's known as the grandparent scam. Police say both incidents were recognized before any money changed hands and no financial losses were reported. Still, officers warn the scam continues to evolve and can affect people of all ages. The grandparent scam typically involves a phone call from someone pretending to be a family member in distress. Victims are told loved ones need money urgently after being arrested, robbed, or injured in an accident. RCMP say the caller is not who they claim to be, and any money sent goes directly to scammers. In many cases, the scammers are using voice-altering technology aided by artificial intelligence to make calls sound very convincing. Police urge residents to be cautious anytime anyone asks for money unexpectedly, especially if they request payment through wire transfers, gift cards, or cryptocurrency, which can be difficult or impossible to recover. This warning comes as part of an ongoing effort by police to raise awareness about fraud tactics targeting seniors and others across the Peace region. In sports, lots of weekend action. In the NHL, the Montreal Canadiens lost to the Carolina Hurricanes 1-6. Carolina wins the series 4-1. In the NBA, on Saturday, the San Antonio Spurs beat the Oklahoma City Thunder 111-103. San Antonio wins the series 4-3. In Major League Baseball, the Toronto Blue Jays have a triple header with the Baltimore Orioles. On Friday, Toronto beat Baltimore 6-5. On Saturday, Toronto lost to Baltimore 5-6. And on Sunday, Toronto lost to Baltimore 5-9. In the CFL, there's 4 games on Friday night. The Ottawa Red Blacks beat the Montreal Alouettes 27-3. The Toronto Argonauts lost to the Hamilton Tiger-Cats 14-20. The Edmonton Elks lost to the Calgary Stampeders 18-21. And the Winnipeg Blue Bombers lost to the BC Lions 19-30. For Peace FM News, this is Ray Howard.

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1: This is your Peace FM news for June 1st, 2026. RCMP are reminding residents to stay vigilant after several seniors in the community were recently targeted in what's known as the grandparent scam. Police say both incidents were recognized before any money changed hands and no financial losses were reported. Still, officers warn the scam continues to evolve and can affect people of all ages. The grandparent scam typically involves a phone call from someone pretending to be a family member in distress. Victims are told loved ones need money urgently after being arrested, robbed, or injured in an accident. RCMP say the caller is not who they claim to be, and any money sent goes directly to scammers. In many cases, the scammers are using voice-altering technology aided by artificial intelligence to make calls sound very convincing. Police urge residents to be cautious anytime anyone asks for money unexpectedly, especially if they request payment through wire transfers, gift cards, or cryptocurrency, which can be difficult or impossible to recover. This warning comes as part of an ongoing effort by police to raise awareness about fraud tactics targeting seniors and others across the Peace region. In sports, lots of weekend action. In the NHL, the Montreal Canadiens lost to the Carolina Hurricanes 1-6. Carolina wins the series 4-1. In the NBA, on Saturday, the San Antonio Spurs beat the Oklahoma City Thunder 111-103. San Antonio wins the series 4-3. In Major League Baseball, the Toronto Blue Jays have a triple header with the Baltimore Orioles. On Friday, Toronto beat Baltimore 6-5. On Saturday, Toronto lost to Baltimore 5-6. And on Sunday, Toronto lost to Baltimore 5-9. In the CFL, there's 4 games on Friday night. The Ottawa Red Blacks beat the Montreal Alouettes 27-3. The Toronto Argonauts lost to the Hamilton Tiger-Cats 14-20. The Edmonton Elks lost to the Calgary Stampeders 18-21. And the Winnipeg Blue Bombers lost to the BC Lions 19-30. For Peace FM News, this is Ray Howard.

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0: tiny, precious Olivia Michelle. 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
1: This is your Peace FM news for June 1st, 2026. RCMP are reminding residents to stay vigilant after several seniors in the community were recently targeted in what's known as the grandparent scam. Police say both incidents were recognized before any money changed hands and no financial losses were reported. Still, officers warn the scam continues to evolve and can affect people of all ages. The grandparent scam typically involves a phone call from someone pretending to be a family member in distress. Victims are told loved ones need money urgently after being arrested, robbed, or injured in an accident. RCMP say the caller is not who they claim to be, and any money sent goes directly to scammers. In many cases, the scammers are using voice-altering technology aided by artificial intelligence to make calls sound very convincing. Police urge residents to be cautious anytime anyone asks for money unexpectedly, especially if they request payment through wire transfers, gift cards, or cryptocurrency, which can be difficult or impossible to recover. This warning comes as part of an ongoing effort by police to raise awareness about fraud tactics targeting seniors and others across the Peace region. In sports, lots of weekend action. In the NHL, the Montreal Canadiens lost to the Carolina Hurricanes 1-6. Carolina wins the series 4-1. In the NBA, on Saturday, the San Antonio Spurs beat the Oklahoma City Thunder 111-103. San Antonio wins the series 4-3. In Major League Baseball, the Toronto Blue Jays have a triple header with the Baltimore Orioles. On Friday, Toronto beat Baltimore 6-5. On Saturday, Toronto lost to Baltimore 5-6. And on Sunday, Toronto lost to Baltimore 5-9. In the CFL, there's 4 games on Friday night. The Ottawa Red Blacks beat the Montreal Alouettes 27-3. The Toronto Argonauts lost to the Hamilton Tiger-Cats 14-20. The Edmonton Elks lost to the Calgary Stampeders 18-21. And the Winnipeg Blue Bombers lost to the BC Lions 19-30. For Peace FM News, this is Ray Howard.
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in the hills where the halfway runs, Peace River flows, soon to be gone. Off of Cache Creek on the Innes Ranch, the black bears roam and the wild horses play. 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

mama say. After working out in the fields, hoeing rows or baling hay. Well, that's how it is out here, honest work for honest pay. Hey.

Now, for a minute, I thought, you know, maybe we ought to put things on hold. But when I think about those boys, and I think about the dreams that they were chasing, I know that the spirit that they had was one of never quitting. It was one of showing up. And so I'd love it if you'd help me show up for them here tonight. I come from Calgary, Alberta, home of the Calgary Stampede. I don't know if you heard of it or not. But we like to have what we call a hoedown out there. I don't know if you have them in Toronto. It's like a party, you know, shindig, a hootenanny, you know what I mean. So help me get this together. Let's get those hands together if you can right now. Come on. I'm going to teach this to you. It goes like this. That's where I come from. That's who I am. You sing it, come on. That's where I come from. That's who I am. That was pretty good, but I think you can do better. I'll give you another chance. Y'all ready? Come on, Toronto, are you ready? Yeah. Let's sing it for Humble. Come on. That's where I come from. That's who I am. You sing, come on.

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Our friend Jim Stevens brought supplies and he stayed to hang around. That day, two wardens, Pogan Elms, drove in to check Claude out.

dog's hand. It was hard to say who'd drawn his first. Claude had made his stand. Claude said, I am justified, Jim. They were gonna cut me down. And a man's got a right to hang some meat when he's living this far from town. It took 18 men and 15 months to finally run Claude down. In the sage outside of paradise, they drove him to the ground. Convicted up in Idaho, manslaughter by decree. 30 years at maximum, but soon Claude would break free.

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She was storming through the house that day, and I could tell she was leaving. And I thought, oh, she'll be back, till she turned around and pointed at the wall and said,

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1: 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The next District of Chetwynd regular council meeting will be held on June 15th, 2026. This has been this week's events brought to you by the District of Chetwynd.
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